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I burned some bridges on the way. Feels like forever here in the moment. Just so forever, it'll stay.

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le grand bain de la vie locale. You played it cool and I played it dumb. Don't you think I'm a little too young to be messed with like that?